Just can't fake it, no front. It's me and Fouché. They just can't take this cold front. They just can't take my gold fronts. And this is golden. I'm like, hold up. No one can't take my gold fronts away. No one can't take my gold fronts away.

check. Why your nigga flexing like he me ain't even like that? Bitch mistake my newest pinky ring for an ice pack.